0: a big props to Aaron, who is doing the hard work of all of us that grew up in the 90s and early 2000s. She is taking her kids, Ella and Maddie, through a trip back into some great movies that we all grew up with back in the day. She said right now, we are in Shrekland, so we got to get some Shrek music going as they get ready for the new Toy Story coming out. Yeah, good. Always good to revisit the past, right? Let's head back to Shrek with music from Smash Mouth. We'll do All Star for them. And whatever's going to make your night, we are here for it. 877-909-1989. And ready to serve up your favorite in minutes.
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6: Plan accordingly. Today, sunny with a high of 26 and a Haumudex of 27. Tonight, clear with a low of 13. Tomorrow, mainly sunny with a high of 28 and a Haumudex of 33. Wednesday, cloudy with a chance of showers and a high of 27. Currently, it's 13.
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Not enough stars in the air tonight. All star to lucky star. There's a vibe here, isn't there?

Hastings, 102.7, WOW FM. I'm Tony the Reno. Two types of people in the world. Yeah, those of us that know that that is the best music video of all time, and those of us that just haven't seen it yet. If you haven't, let's do some YouTubing with AHA tonight. Guarantee, you'll become a

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FM. If this isn't a girls' night coming up, I don't know what is. TLC, along with Salt and Peppa, along with En Vogue, and you know all the words. You know you do. Let's make it that girls' night of a lifetime experience when you win free tickets right here tomorrow night on Throwback Nation. We'll do it at the beginning of the show, so join us early and get ready to win.

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Hello, it's Tony. Are we ready for another edition of our Throwback Timeline? Ooh, we do it 90s style. Prom slow dance style. 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
1: 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I'm Tony DeReno. Let's give it a try. In the year we're talking about, we get two end-of-the-world movies, both over the summertime. Deep Impact, that was our first Armageddon Way Better movie, wasn't it? Oh, it's so heart-tugging, wasn't it? Viagra first released. They thought it was going to be something for all sorts of issues with heart issues, but no. It was something a little bit different than it was approved for. And on JoJo Haley's birthday, Casey and JoJo hitting it big with All My Life post-Jodeci. What year did it happen? 1996, 1997, or 1998? Text your guest to enter and win that $100 right now. Yeah, 877-909-1989.
0: Guess down. If you're right, you could win $100 for knowing your throwback. Message and data rates apply. Please don't text and drive in this national contest. And good luck.
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4: Today, sunny with a high of 26 and a Haumudex of 27. Tonight, clear with a low of 13. Tomorrow, mainly sunny with a high of 28 and a Haumudex of 33. Wednesday, cloudy with a chance of showers and a high of 27. Currently, it's 13.

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1: Throwback Nation with Tony Lorino. 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
0: What year was it? We get two End of the World movies, Deep Impact and Armageddon, both over the same summer. Viagra first approved for you know what. And this one, yeah, huge on our birthday boy, JoJo Haley's birthday. If you guessed the year 19...

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And a party is on tomorrow night. TLC, Salt and Pepper, and En Vogue. Whoever you want to see of that group the most, we're going to put you ready and willing and able to go check them out live. 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

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Yeah, we love to say wow with some of the songs you just haven't heard in a long, long time. 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

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Kingston's 102.7 WOW FM. I'm Tony Marino. Reunion? Well, we're just going to have to see. Looks like Richie Sambora has been out and performing some of the songs, including this one, that he helped make famous with the rest of the guys, although they all haven't been on speaking terms. When Richie's out and performing, maybe he's got a trick or two up his sleeve. Let's see what he's up to, huh? Richie and John and the boys are

0: 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Tanya, anytime we can play Def Leppard, it's a good day. You got it. 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
3: Plan accordingly.
4: Today, sunny with a high of 26 and a Haumudex of 27. Tonight, clear with a low of 13. Tomorrow, mainly sunny with a high of 28 and a Haumudex of 33. Wednesday, cloudy with a chance of showers and a high of 27. Currently, it's 13.
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Don't much have lighters anymore, so flashlight app it is. Go ahead. Nice and high. You got to when poison comes on, as every rose has its thorn.

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I'm Tony DeReno, ready for some fun tomorrow night with TLC, plus En Vogue, plus Salt-N-Pepa. Oh, we're going to push it and push the tickets your way. Listen up right at the beginning of the show and win your way in for their tour this summer. 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

0: 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Throwback Nation's late night class reunion. Go! 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

0: I'm Tony the Reno. Is it just us, or did this music video feel like a Mentos commercial? But then again, didn't most of the music videos of the 90s feel like Mentos commercials? Or they were just playing so many Mentos commercials on MTV we couldn't tell the difference? Talking Big Me, the first debut, big one from the guys of the Foo Fighters. Let's throw it back with that. Mentos not included as we're back into the late night class reunion. It's brought to you by Eggland's Best. Better taste, better nutrition, better eggs. And it continues next.
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3: Plan accordingly.
4: Today, sunny with a high of 26 and a humidex of 27. Tonight, clear with a low of 13. Tomorrow, mainly sunny with a high of 28 and a humidex of 33. Wednesday, cloudy with a chance of showers and a high of 27. Currently, it's 13.
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Into an hour of your songs on our late night class reunion tonight. And one of the biggest songs ever to hit number one on Espanol,

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1: ¡Ay! Kingston's 102.7 Wow FM and Class of 1996, one of the biggest songs ever there on Espanol to hit number one. Yeah, it happened again with Despacito from Justin Bieber, La Bamba earlier, but the Macarena, we're all doing that dance tonight. 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

0: This one says, would you rather live during the zombie apocalypse or real life Jurassic Park?
1: 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I think I would be good with zombies. 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And I would just act like them. Like, you just act like a zombie. 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I could use some human right now.
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5: Today, sunny with a high of 26 and a Haumudex of 27. Tonight, clear with a low of 13. Tomorrow, mainly sunny with a high of 28 and a Haumudex of 33. Wednesday, cloudy with a chance of showers and a high of 27. Currently, it's 13.

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3: Today, sunny with a high of 26 and a Haumudex of 27. Tonight, clear with a low of 13. Tomorrow, mainly sunny with a high of 28 and a Haumudex of 33. Wednesday, cloudy with a chance of showers and a high of 27. Currently, it's 13.

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4: Today, sunny with a high of 26 and a humidex of 27. Tonight, clear with a low of 13. Tomorrow, mainly sunny with a high of 28 and a humidex of 33. Wednesday, cloudy with a chance of showers and a high of 27. Currently, it's 13.
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3: Today, sunny with a high of 26 and a Haumudex of 27. Tonight, clear with a low of 13. Tomorrow, mainly sunny with a high of 28 and a Haumudex of 33. Wednesday, cloudy with a chance of showers and a high of 27. Currently, it's 13.

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5: Today, sunny with a high of 26 and a humidex of 27. Tonight, clear with a low of 13. Tomorrow, mainly sunny with a high of 28 and a humidex of 33. Wednesday, cloudy with a chance of showers and a high of 27. Currently, it's 13.

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2: Today, sunny with a high of 26 and a Haumudex of 27. Tonight, clear with a low of 13. Tomorrow, mainly sunny with a high of 28 and a Haumudex of 33. Wednesday, cloudy with a chance of showers and a high of 27. Currently, it's 13.

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1: I'm Lorena Dixon, keeping you in the loop this morning. A 24-year-old from Loyalist Township has been charged following a sexual assault investigation in Amherstview. Lennox and Addington OPP say the victim suffered serious injuries and required hospital treatment. The accused faces three charges, including aggravated sexual assault. Now that we're in home renovation season, Kingston police are asking residents to be aware of scammers, especially ones offering to repave your driveway. Investigators say residents are often pressured to pay cash up front in order to do the work at a discounted price, only to have it incomplete or poorly done. They say people should not hand money or personal information over and to verify the business before agreeing on any work to be done. The Great Lakes Museum came home with some hardware from the Attractions Ontario annual general meeting. The museum was the top small museum in the Ontario's Choice Awards last week. In a news release, the museum says the recognition is especially meaningful as it was determined by a public vote. And Greg McPherson is bringing his On the Road for Mental Health event to Kingston this Saturday. The Ottawa man is walking to raise awareness about mental health and drug addiction. He says the theme to this year's campaign is Steps to Remember and has already put in a lot of them.
2: I've already done two walks in Niagara Falls, and each of those walks has one step in memory of each person who has been lost to the opioid crisis since 2016. So that amounts to 55,032 steps in each walk.
1: This year marks the fifth year of the walk, which began to honor his son, who died in 2019. In sports, the World Cup kicks off today with Canada's first game tomorrow against Bosnia-Herzegovina at 3 p.m. In the NBA Finals, New York beat San Antonio 107-106. And on to baseball, Toronto fell to Philly 7-4. The next time you're scrolling through your phone, visit KingstonDaily.ca and see what Kingston is talking about. 401 Traffic and Weather together next.
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6: Well, taking a first look at your drive, I just took a first look at the traffic cameras along the 401. Very lightly traveled right now between Belleville and Brockville. Not seeing any live lane issues or slowdowns, either eastbound or westbound. Traffic definitely moving at the speed limit. Your forecast for today, we're looking at a mix of sun and clouds. The slight chance of showers, if we do see those showers, could see a thunderstorm. Little windy with gusts up to 40 kilometers an hour later this morning. Hot and humid, high at 28, it's going to feel like 36 with the humidex. Partly cloudy tonight, down to 17. Tomorrow's going to be a cloudy day. Slight chance of late morning or afternoon showers with the possibility of a thunderstorm. Those wind gusts to 40 kilometers return, and the high reaching 28, feeling like 35. 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
2: Here we go. Good morning. We are Joey and Lauren. Thank you for being with us today. Good morning, Lauren.
3: Hello. Good morning.
4: Good morning.
3: This week is flying by.
2: Yeah.
3: I'm not sure why, but it is. And right now I don't know where this came from. Somebody brought it to the studio, but it is a squishy popsicle. It's like
2: we have squishies. I got a Hello Kitty squish ball here.
3: So if the show sounds amazingly better, it's because we're squeezing a squishy while we're talking to you.
2: Did you ever have a Gumby toy? You remember Gumby?
3: Yes, my dad had one.
2: Or Stretch Armstrong? You remember that one?
3: I remember Stretch Armstrong, but no, my dad had a Gumby.
2: That was a back in the day.
3: I remember my dad liked, had Gumby collectibles. It was weird.
2: I'm still trying to find a Labubu, but apparently those aren't popular anymore. The Labubu craze is gone.
3: Stick with the Furby.
2: Yeah. Furby won't let you down. All right, let's get trending stories up next.
3: Who is the most popular person right now? Think of all the famous people. Who is the most popular? And it's next right here on Joey and Lauren.
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1: It's Joey and Lauren. It's trending stories. It's Lauren right now. What's trending?
2: Did you see footage of the fireworks truck fire?
1: No.
2: There was a truck hauling fireworks.
1: That caught on fire?
2: Caught on fire, and so fireworks were just blasting all over the highway. Thank goodness everyone is okay.
1: Did it bust through the semi-truck?
2: I'm not exactly sure how the fire started. I think they're investigating it, but there was literally, it was like filled with fireworks.
1: But were the fireworks shooting out into the sky?
2: I mean, it wasn't like a fireworks show. It was just like explosions.
1: Oh, okay.
2: Like sparks and explosions, like you would think if... You know, 500 fireworks went off at
1: once.
2: Dude,
1: if I was driving on the freeway, I'd just pull over and be like, well, let's watch. Might as well. We're here. It's the grand finale.
2: They shut down the traffic in both directions to clean it all up. So I'm sure people got somewhat of a show. Thank goodness everyone's okay. I'm actually amazed no one got, like, there were no injuries reported.
1: Yeah.
2: Like, for the driver of the truck? Like, I thought for sure something would happen.
1: So now we're going to have a fireworks shortage this summer. They're going to be like, sorry, guys.
2: Probably. You know. A big old truck they caught on fire.
1: I have friends that do the firework tents, like, on the side. It's the side hustle.
2: Honestly, like, I've never thought about that. It's a good side hustle.
1: Yeah.
2: Like, fireworks are expensive.
1: Maybe we just set up in our driveway and we're like, hey, beat the big box stores. Just buy fireworks for my garage.
2: What's the overhead? Like, how do people get them? Like, how do they get them?
1: You gotta have a firework dealer.
2: Yeah. Oh.
1: You gotta have
2: works.
1: A firecracker.
2: You have a guy who knows a guy who gets a guy. And
1: you gotta know a guy that knows a guy, yeah. They call them spark plugs, but yeah. That's why they...
2: That's good.
1: They get their connection there.
2: Who do you think the most... popular person in America is? This isn't the whole world, but just
1: in America?
2: Just revealed the number one most popular person.
1: I'm still going to say it, and I don't get it necessarily because I don't think he's a great actor. I'm going to say The Rock.
2: It's not The Rock.
1: Timothy Chalamet.
2: It's me, obviously.
1: Timothy Chalamet, yeah, that's it.
2: No, it's not Timothy Chalamet.
1: Tom Cruise?
2: Cruise? You think Tom Cruise is the most popular person in America? You know how many people I know who hate Tom Cruise?
1: There's no way it's still Kim Kardashian. There's no way.
2: Joey, she has so many haters. Think of somebody everybody loves.
1: Everyone loves?
2: Yes. Think of the most popular person.
1: Lauren,
2: think of someone that a lot of people love.
1: Who? I don't know anybody on planet Earth that everyone loves.
2: Well, it's not Tom Cruise or Kim Kardashian. Terrible guesses.
1: Paul Rudd.
2: No, that's a good guess, though. I like him.
1: Okay, so it's someone... You should have said who's the most likable. Popular...
2: The list is most popular person. Don't you think popularity includes people that like
1: you
2: that
1: person? Oh, so all the popular kids in school, everyone loved them?
2: Not saying that. I'm saying that's, like, the majority. Isn't that what makes them popular?
1: The Rock.
2: No, I said it's not The Rock.
1: Chris Pratt.
2: Female.
1: Scarlett Johansson.
2: No.
1: Sydney Sweeney.
2: No.
1: Female. It's not Scarlett Johansson. I feel like everyone likes her.
2: No.
1: Give me another hint. One more hint.
2: Older.
1: Betty White.
2: She's dead. No. Rest in peace.
1: Meryl Streep.
2: No. It's probably the same age range, though.
1: Older female? Tina Fey? Lauren, I don't know. Oprah.
2: Dolly Parton.
1: Oh, yeah. That
2: Dolly.
1: Makes sense.
2: Everyone loves Dolly.
1: Everyone
2: I don't
1: loves
2: know a
1: Dolly.
2: Single person that doesn't like Dolly Parton.
1: Okay, be honest, though. That's a hard guess to just throw out there.
2: I know, but I just feel like the ones you were throwing out there were so terrible.
1: But you do make a point. I don't know if Dolly Parton has haters. But virtually every celebrity has haters. I don't know if she does.
2: There you go.
1: Okay.
2: I didn't think so either. So there you go. It's Dolly Parton, most popular person
1: Sydney
2: in America.
1: Sydney Sweeney will be the Dolly Parton in 40 years. I think she will. What? Why can't I say that?
2: You can't say
1: that. Okay.
2: You can't say that. New banking data is revealing how much money. New banking data reveals how much money people spend on a single evening out based on Gen Z and millennials. How much money on one date night out?
1: One date night, $100.
2: No. Oh, my gosh.
1: $60. What?
2: I feel like we need to restart this whole segment because you are very confused.
1: Do you have anything that you can compliment me on today? What did I say? You asked for an average date night out. I'm saying $100.
2: And then you went $60.
1: Well,
2: in this economy?
1: You think it's more?
2: Yes.
1: More than $100? We just went out to eat five people. It was $67 with tip. So you can't tell me that.
2: Yeah, we ate on the early bird special dining menu.
1: And we had a free appetizer
2: and, we got no
1: and a
2: drinks.
1: Free kids meal. Okay.
2: And we had a coupon.
1: All right. Okay. $187.
2: No. $205 for Gen Z is an average
1: That's crazy.
2: Night out.
1: I would be single forever.
2: Millennials, $252 on average.
1: Stop getting two drinks at every dinner, all right? This is why people are going to date robots. Well, you don't have to pay for a robot.
2: It's because our generation, because I'm an elder millennial, we grew up with only water, no apps, no dessert.
1: Yeah,
2: and now it's
1: kids.
2: Like, oh, I have my own money. I want to get an appetizer now because my dad yelled at me anytime I wanted one.
1: That's true. I think we all grew up scarred with the you only drink water and now
2: and
1: we're
2: retaliating. Yeah. Because we're not following.
1: When people have their robot girlfriends, is that a table for, it's a table for two, but do you get charged for two because the robot's not eating? So now you can go on
2: a
1: date.
2: You're just charged with whatever you order.
1: That's awesome. So you can go on a date with a robot and just eat your food because obviously the robot doesn't eat their food.
2: Right.
1: So now you're on a date, but you only pick up the bill for one person. This is why
2: you're thinking. Those are some of your trending stories.
1: Joey and Lauren.
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0: 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What's happening around the city from the KingstonDaily.ca newsroom? 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
1: Good morning, I'm Lorena Dixon from the KingstonDaily.ca newsroom. Here's what's happening over the next 48 hours in the city. 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
5: Well, it continues to be a problem-free drive in the early going this morning. Not seeing any live lane issues or slowdowns, either eastbound or westbound on the 401. If you're traveling in the stretch between Belleville and Brockville, you'll find the highway moving at the speed limit. Your forecast for today, a mix of sun and clouds with a slight chance of an afternoon shower, maybe a thunderstorm, and a little windy with gusts to 40 kilometers an hour. High reaching 28 is going to feel like 36. Partly cloudy tonight, down to 17. Tomorrow, a cloudy day to wrap up the week. Slight chance of late morning or afternoon showers with the risk of a thunderstorm. Those wind gusts to 40 kilometers an hour return. Hot and humid, high of 28 is going to feel like 35. 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
1: It's Joey and Lauren. It is our Throwback Thursday. We are throwing it back to old technology you want to make a return. What is something that you're like, you know what? I would love for this to be a comeback.
2: Oh, easy. Easy. I don't have to think about it.
1: Don't the say beeper. Phones.
2: Oh. I want the beeper. Phones? I got a phone.
1: You want a beeper?
2: I want a beeper.
1: With your phone already?
2: I don't need my phone if I have a beeper.
1: Oh, so you're gonna get rid of your phone for a beeper.
2: I want get out a of beeper. Here. Beepers were dying when I was a child. So, like, they were not... They yeah. weren't, like, constant through my life. But I know my dad had a beeper. My mom had a beeper. Like, I remember being around beepers.
1: So, please explain beepers, because you have a lot of people hearing this right now that do not know what you're saying.
2: Okay, so most often than not, people wore a beeper attached to their belt around their waist. And it was like this little device that would go off and beep if someone needed you. So it was like basically just like a give me a call or there's an emergency. And then you'd go and find a phone, make the phone call. It's like a text, but not a full body.
1: Yeah, it was
2: text.
1: Just, it would be if the text only said, call me. That's
2: yeah,
1: what it would
2: much.
1: Be. Yeah.
2: And it would be like, you knew that there was an emergency. So, for instance, and listen, I'll tell you what Google calls it. Google says, or a pager, by the way, beeper or pager, people call them both, battery operated wireless receiver that alerts the user to incoming messages via a beep or vibration. And then you know, oh, I got a call. And you may look at me and go, why the HE double hockey sticks would I want a pager to come back? Because you know what? I don't want to be reached all the time. I don't want to be able to have this computer in my pocket
1: anymore.
2: Have
1: you ever heard of do not disturb on your phone?
2: I have, but how nice would it be that if my thing starts buzzing or starts beeping, I know it truly is important. It truly is important and I need to give it the attention that it needs. Otherwise, the person can wait to have that conversation with me when they see me next time.
1: Well, what does your phone look like? Knowing how many calls someone gets in a day now, because we all get probably multiple calls in a day, unfortunately, right? Whether it's spam or whatever. That means you're just, your beeper's, and you're just walking around.
2: I don't think it would be like that with a beeper, because I don't think people would actually try to reach out to me.
1: I'm an idiot. Was a beeper a separate number? How did you reach out to someone via beeper? I never had one.
2: It had a dedicated phone number. It was like
1: its
2: own phone number.
1: That's what I thought.
2: Number.
1: It was like this. Page me. My brother had a fake beeper. We couldn't afford a beeper. And there were some kids in school that got a beeper. And it was like, I think he was like a senior in high school. It was right, like he was going to college. And so, and there were fake beepers out there where it didn't actually work.
2: It was just for show.
1: But it was just for show.
2: That's like people who wear glasses that don't have a prescription.
1: Yeah.
2: It's just they're clear.
1: Just like, they like it.
2: Yeah, just for the look. The
1: Mine's
2: frame.
1: Easy. Give me any old video games. Video games now.
2: Oh, that's a good one.
1: Oh, my gosh. Have you downloaded the new update? Oh, it's got an update. Oh, and then when you launch the video game, there's about 8 windows that pop up telling you need to buy this and buy that and buy this and buy that and buy this
2: or install
1: trading card.
2: The new. You
1: Stop
2: know what?
1: It.
2: That's a really good answer.
1: You used to be able to put in a video game and literally press the power button, and maybe it would take a little bit longer to load. But you know what? You got to a main menu, and it was play, single player, multiplayer. I'll even give you a little online if you wanted to, but I don't even need it online. These video games now, everything's a download, everything's an update, everything's a patch, it's just ridiculous. And
2: what I would give for the N64. Can I still buy one?
1: Oh, yeah, you can. You just
2: got
1: to make sure
2: expensive?
1: They, well, you can find them for a pretty good price, but you just don't know how long it's going to last. And because to get it fixed would be ridiculous.
2: If I would have known, because I'm sure we just got rid of my Nintendo 64 because we aged out or something. If I would have known, I would have kept it forever.
1: Again.
2: My friend Jess still has hers that she played with 30 years ago, and now her son plays Mario Party and Mario Kart on it, and it works just fine.
1: Yeah, it's the absolute best. Well, that is Throwback Thursday. It's Joey and Lauren.
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1: Good morning, I'm Lorena Dixon from the KingstonDaily.ca newsroom with What's Good in Kingston. Canadian veterinarians are encouraging pet owners not to skip annual wellness exams, saying routine checkups can catch health problems early and potentially save both lives and money. Dogs and cats often hide signs of illness, meaning conditions like kidney disease, diabetes, arthritis, and dental problems may go unnoticed until they become serious. Local veterinarian Haley McDonald explains what's involved in these visits.
2: The annual checkup, a lot of animals will have theirs in the spring, but really they can be any time of the year, of course. But our main goals at those checkups are we want to prevent disease in as many ways as we can. We want to pick up on early signs of illness or disease or identify any risk factors.
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8: Well, it remains a pretty easy go this morning. If you are traveling the 401 anywhere between Belleville and Brockville, not going to find any problems or slowdowns, both eastbound and westbound. Your forecast for today, we are looking at a mix of sun and clouds, a slight chance of an afternoon shower or thunderstorm, a little windy with gusts picking up later this morning to 40 kilometers an hour, hot and humid, high at 28, it's going to feel like 36, partly cloudy tonight. Low to 17. Tomorrow's going to be a cloudy day to wrap the week with a slight chance of midday showers or a thunderstorm. A little windy once again with gusts to 40 and hot and humid again with the high reaching 28, feeling like 35. Life's hectic. 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

0: For maybe the first time in my life, I will sit here and say the haters may have a point. I have got some haters. I received some hate. And at first, I was like, oh, get out of here. And now I'm like, you know what? Maybe they have a point. Because it was a quick little comment. But the Disney adults have come at me in full force. And I shouldn't be messing with the Disney adults, right?
1: No, there's more of them than there are
0: there,
1: of you.
0: There are more. And that's what I'm realizing.
1: And you actually have a lot of friends that are Disney adults.
0: What if I told you that I was golfing with buddies recently, and three out of the four go to Disney all the time, and three out of the four watch Euphoria. Grown men watching Euphoria and going to Disney multiple times. And I'm the weird one. I'm the weird one. All right? So let's just set that as a framework. But you were talking about the trending stories, Toy Story 5 and all the hoopla and the hype. And I said, you better not be, as a grown adult, dressing up to Toy Story 5. I better not be seeing a 35-year-old Woody just walking around, you know, in the movie theater. Like, don't dress up. You said that's ridiculous. Let people dress up, right? Because it's probably the last Toy Story movie. I thought
1: probably,
0: they confirmed that.
1: And just don't steal other people's joy if they want to dress up.
0: So I said it. And we have a recent video on our social media of me full-blown hockey sweater jersey on. And everyone's saying, the guy that wears a hockey jersey to work is telling me I can't dress up as Toy Story with my kids.
1: So their argument is, if you're dressing up to support a team that you love,
0: yeah,
1: then you can dress up to watch a movie that you love.
0: I got a text of someone catching me in a football jersey at a football game and being like, this is the man that says I can't dress up, wear a nice little t-shirt or something to the Toy Story 5 movie. And so for once in my life, I may admit the haters may have a point.
1: So the punishment is, we should make you go see the movie opening night as Buzz Lightyear. That's
0: straight
1: what we should
0: up,
1: do.
0: Yeah, and thank you for letting me be Buzz, because Buzz, Team Buzz over Team Woody every time.
1: I feel like it'd be harder to dress up as Buzz than Woody. Woody's easy.
0: Sure.
1: Get a cowboy hat, a little button up, a little, what do they call it, ascot or something. What is it? Bandana around his neck. You know, a little belt buckle and boots.
0: I mean, it's a bright yellow plaid. It's a little much.
1: You can find it. I'm sure you could.
0: So, is there a point of, hey, if you're going to dress up and wear all this gear to a football game, basketball game, baseball, hockey, whatever, that those people then on a Star Wars movie can show up as Obi-Wan Kenobi?
1: Yes, I think you can.
0: You think that's the same thing?
1: I think it's similar. It's similar but different. Does that make sense?
0: Yeah.
1: So you're going to a movie, and to commemorate going to that movie, you're dressing up and you're excited to experience that movie. If you're going to a football game or a soccer game or a hockey game or whatever, and you are wearing a jersey, you are dressing for the occasion to support or commemorate and remember and have fun at that game of the team you're supporting.
0: I'm not a huge jersey fan either. Like, I normally wear a generic jersey. I don't like the idea of being like, oh, I'm a big fan of, you know, Johnson, way to go. I got your name on my back.
1: Hold up a second. You'll wear a jersey, but it has to be plain. Like, it doesn't have somebody's name on it.
0: I have bought one jersey in my life as an adult of an actual, like, player. But, like, hockey, they make jerseys that don't have any name on the back and no number. So it's not a specific player. It's just, like, the jersey with the front patch.
1: Sure. So what do you think, you know, we've been Seahawks fans forever. What do you think about the 12th fan jersey?
0: I'm okay with it, but I'm just not a big
1: isn't
0: jersey
1: that the
0: guy
1: only
0: anymore.
1: Option it's either you pick a player
0: or you
1: or
0: pick
1: the...
0: a player, but yeah, there's just something about me. I'm like, I don't want this guy to be like, hey, I'm pretending to be you.
1: That's not what it is. You're pretending to be the person. You really think that means you're pretending, like you're taking on their image or something?
0: No, there's something about, like, I don't want to be like, if they caught eyes with me, be like, look at me, I'm a huge fan of you.
1: Hold.
0: What?
1: You are concerned that the guy who's playing on the NFL team, who is in the middle of a game, is going to somehow look up into the crowd, lock eyes with you, and go, what a loser wearing my number.
0: No, maybe I just need to get over myself. Maybe it's a confidence issue of me.
1: I will
0: maybe
1: say jerseys are a risk, because I bought a Russell Wilson jersey.
0: Yeah, they get traded all the time.
1: Yeah, all of that. And then I never wore it again.
0: So that's why I kind of am like, no risk. And I can wear a hoodie all the time. The other problem with the jersey, pretty much just wear it to a game. I can't be going Tuesday night at the grocery store in a jersey. I can't.
1: But you can.
0: Well, I can, but I shouldn't. Why can't everyone keep in line with my imaginary rules?
1: Yeah, all right. No kidding.
0: So, haters, I'm going to say you are right. if I am dressing up to go to a game, you can dress up as Woody or Buzz for Toy Story 5. But please have your kids with you, because then if you just, you know.
1: Okay, that is a good point, too.
0: It's Joey and Lauren.

0: ChaseandDaily.ca newsroom. Here's what you need to know.
1: I'm Lorena Dixon, keeping you in the loop this morning. Lennox and Addington OPP have laid charges after a reported sexual assault in Amherstview on Sunday. Police say the victim and accused had prior contact before the incident. The victim suffered serious injuries in the assault. A 24-year-old from Loyalist Township was charged and later released following a bail hearing. Kingston police are advising residents about the paving scam. People will come up to unsuspecting residents' homes offering to repave their driveway at a discounted price, only to leave the work incomplete or poorly done. Investigators say residents are often pressured to pay cash up front. Anyone who's approached by these folks should contact Kingston police. Emma Amalfi's skills got her a gold medal at the Skills Canada competition in Toronto. The aesthetic student at St. Lawrence College was among 130 representing Ontario last month, competing with other aesthetic students across the country, showing their skills in delivering manicures, facials, and makeup. She credits the support she's received from staff, faculty, and technicians. And a new financial anxiety index poll from United Way CenTrade Canada shows two-thirds of people in Ontario feel anxious about their finances, up 6% from last year's survey. United Way Eastern Ontario CEO Rachel Wilson says it's concerning.
2: And we're seeing the numbers here in East Ontario higher than they are in other communities, so that's very concerning. You know, about 47% of residents are really struggling to make ends meet and are really concerned about their ability to make ends meet, so that's always very concerning.
1: The United Way tries to help by fundraising and then funding vital programs. In sports, the World Cup kicks off today. Canada's first game is tomorrow against Bosnia-Herzegovina at 3 p.m. In the NBA Finals, New York beat San Antonio 107-106. On to baseball, where the Jays fell to Philly 7-4. The next time you're scrolling through your phone, visit KingstonDaily.ca and see what Kingston is talking about. 401 Traffic and Weather together next.
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5: Well, with this check on your drive, still not seeing any problems whatsoever or slowdowns as I just did a run through the traffic cameras. Both the eastbound and westbound lanes of the 401 are running problem-free and at the speed limit between Belleville and Brockville. Your forecast for today, we are looking at a mix of sun and clouds with a slight chance of an afternoon shower, maybe a thunderstorm, and a little windy wind gust later this morning picking up to 40 kilometers an hour. High today to reach 28, hot and humid. Humidex is going to make that feel like 36. Partly cloudy tonight, down to 17. Tomorrow's going to be a cloudy day to finish off the week with a slight chance of midday shower or thunderstorm. Those wind gusts to 40 kilometers an hour return with the high reaching 28, feeling like 35. Drivers in Kingston know that after hitting some of our worst potholes, the smartest thing they should do is have Auto Service Kingston perform their next oil change, as suspension inspections are always included with your oil changes. 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
2: All right, let's do this thing. Good morning. We are Joey and Lauren. Hello, Lauren.
3: Good morning. I am a little bitter. I'm a little frustrated. So our four-year-old now, it's weird to say, but he got a Lego set for his birthday, and it's a Mickey Mouse clubhouse. Like, you build it, and it's for, like, kids his age. It's really cute. There's the instructions and stuff. And you build it, and it builds the Mickey Mouse clubhouse. So I sat there with him yesterday, and we read the instructions together. We put it together. We're so proud of it. Like, an hour later, he just busts it all up. And I'm like, dude.
2: That's why I like the Magnetiles.
3: I don't want to do it again.
2: I am such team Magnetiles. I think that's my favorite kid's toy right now because it doesn't take a manual. You kind of just do it.
3: And just build what
2: and
3: you
2: they
3: need
2: can
3: to build.
2: Destroy them. But those Lego sets, man.
3: Well, now, because he's like, let's build it again. And I'm like, well, you got to read the instructions.
2: Yeah. I don't. You think I know Mickey Mouse Clubhouse by memory?
3: I'm like, I already did it. You're supposed to build it and then just play with it. Like, don't. So I was sad. I'm like, all my hard work.
2: Hot dog, hot tickety dog. All right, trending stories are up next.
3: All right, someone has revealed the list of the top five fast food French fries, and I've got them for you next right here on Joey and Lauren.

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1: It's Joey and Lauren. It's trending stories right now. What's going on, Lauren?
2: I think we're getting out of hand with the Dubai chocolate craze. I know you've gone off on it, but yeah, Pepsi will be releasing. Pepsi will be releasing a new zero sugar Dubai chocolate flavor Pepsi. Nah, I'm good. I mean, we should try it for the Saturday Snack Review. Bye bye.
1: Yeah,
2: but I think I'm okay.
1: Dubai is Dubai chocolate overrated. Sorry. It's overrated.
2: I don't think it's as good as people make it out to be. I guess I'll just say that.
1: It's also the most unattractive dessert ever. It looks like baby poop. Like, that green stuff literally looks like... I've seen that in my kids' diapers before. So, I don't know.
2: It doesn't help that it's covered with the brown and then
1: it's
2: the green.
1: Like, yeah, it's crunchy and it's got chunks in it. I'm like, I don't need a weird off-green chunky dessert, but go off,
2: people love
1: queen.
2: It. People love it. Would you do this? There is a man that's gone viral. I've seen the video. He lost in his fantasy football league. He came in last, and so his punishment was he had to go trick-or-treating in June. And so he's literally going randomly door to door, trick-or-treat to people's houses. I mean, what would you do if somebody showed up to your house and said trick-or-treat right now? I'd be like, get off my doorstep. Like a grown man would freak me out.
1: Yeah.
2: At my house in the middle of summer.
1: If it was kids, I'd be like, oh my gosh, funny prank. And I would try to find him something. I wouldn't have anything.
2: I guess I could read more detail, but like, he's not wearing a sign or anything that says, I've lost my fantasy football. Like,
1: grown man.
2: He literally is just trick-or-treating.
1: Probably the police would be called. Someone would be like, nah, we ain't doing this. Whatever's going on, we ain't doing this.
2: How would you react? So would you, well, I guess you have to.
1: Yeah.
2: Fulfill the punishment.
1: You know what the problem is? We have a fantasy football league, and Lauren won, by the way. Congratulations. Come from behind win. I remember that.
2: Thank you. I did win.
1: Very well.
2: I won by 0.2.
1: It was crazy.
2: It was crazy.
1: But we never set up anything for the loser. In fact, the winner, it was just you and your girlfriends got to go out for a girls' night.
2: Yeah, but nobody gave me a trophy. I'm still
1: no
2: really
1: trophy?
2: I got no trophy. I got no celebration.
1: Did they pay? Did they pick up your tab?
2: No, they didn't pick up my tab.
1: Man, that's rough.
2: I think my winnings, because we all put money in the pot to start, I think I won like $120 or something.
1: Geesh, that's it for all your hard work.
2: I worked so hard with my
1: You motivated those guys all the time.
2: Fake team.
1: Yeah.
2: But I, last second, was adjusting my lineup before, like, literally forgetting every time. But hey, it worked out. Okay, let's talk about the best fast food French fries.
1: Okay, McDonald's is going to be number one.
2: Okay, you think so? I have the top five. New rankings just came out.
1: I want to give respect to Wendy's. I actually think my girl Wendy's been whipping it up in the kitchen very nicely. And gosh, am I crazy for wanting to throw the Shake Shack crinkle cut fries out there? Because I feel like I've liked those. But every time I've had Shake Shack, it's like I've been starving. It's always been like this thing where I'm like, I'm so hungry. We had it at like 2 a.m. in Vegas once. Mm-hmm. You remember that?
2: Yeah.
1: And I was like, yeah, that's the best burger I've ever had. It's like $70.
2: I still claim that the best burger I've ever had was after like a 6-hour long flight. And we landed and there was a Five Guys nearby and we went right there and I had the burger. I'm like, that's
1: the best one I've ever had. Five Guys has really good fries.
2: But you see what I'm saying? I think when you are like
1: hungry, everything
2: starving,
1: tastes better.
2: Now it's just the best.
1: All right. Number five
2: is Burger King. I actually do like Burger King French fries.
1: By the way, they're all sneaky good. I don't think there's a fry I don't like.
2: Number four, I am surprised made it this high. They are good. The curly fries from Arby's.
1: Yo, shout out with Arby's and Arby's sauce, yeah.
2: Yep. And then number three is Five Guys. Those real Idaho cut potatoes.
1: Yeah, I should have known that.
2: Okay, and then Wendy's is number two.
1: I'm telling you, Wendy's is good. I do know my fries. The McDonald's is one.
2: I like Wendy's because they keep the skin on.
1: I like that too.
2: I feel like I'm eating a potato.
1: Yeah, it's just a vegetable at that point.
2: And number one, yes, is McDonald's.
1: So I got one and two.
2: You said Five Guys.
1: And I did say Five Guys. Yeah, that's. Should we be surprised that I know my fries? No, not at all. Love fries.
2: Not at all. By the way, baby birds hatched in a police training motorcycle. There were two little baby birds. They were inside the motorcycle storage compartment. And it's the cutest thing. I've seen the footage of it.
1: Wow.
2: But I have to say, I think my heart has melted because we just had two little baby birds. Or three. Are they three?
1: I've only found two in there.
2: Maybe we'll get into it later, but I have seen life full circle. We just had little baby birds.
1: They're cute.
2: Hatch in our tree, and it is the cutest thing ever. And I think the mom is going to kill me because every time I go and look, she's like,
1: yeah,
2: like
1: mom
2: her little
1: is
2: beak
1: not,
2: just pointing right at me.
1: Yeah, she's not a fan of us using our backyard, which is kind of crazy.
2: Yeah, she's
1: Didn't realize the mortgage I pay is not good enough for a robin and that I need to get out of here.
2: By the way, is that the same stupid bird that kept hitting our window?
1: I believe so. That was a territory thing. That was like a, hey.
2: Just
1: so
2: lucky I don't retaliate.
1: By the way, birds' nests are amazing, but yet I have never seen any of them. They just pop up out of nowhere.
2: Like, what are they building?
1: You would think this bird's nest, which is, by the way, this beautiful, elaborate thing, you would think at one point, hanging out in my backyard, I'd see a bird with a freaking twig in its mouth, and I never do.
2: Or you'd see the construction process.
1: Yeah, I never do.
2: It's crazy. Those are some of your trending stories.
1: It's Joey and Lauren. 102.

0: morning. I'm Lorena Dixon from the KingstonDaily.ca newsroom. Here's what's happening over the next 48 hours in the city. 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

0: sun and clouds today. A slight chance of a shower, maybe a thunderstorm popping up with wind gusts picking up to 40 kilometers an hour late this morning. Hot and humid with a high of 28, feeling like 36. Partly cloudy tonight, low down to 17. Tomorrow we're going to wrap up the week with cloud cover. Slight chance of a midday shower or thunderstorm. Those wind gusts to 40 kilometers an hour return tomorrow morning. Hot and humid again. 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
1: It's Joey and Lauren. I saw the most interesting question on the internet. I'm going to ask you the question, and my answer is I'm in a tough spot. $10 million, Lauren. You will get $10 million.
2: Yes, I'll do it.
1: Hold on.
2: What am I doing? I'll do it.
1: The only way you receive the $10 million is if you have to live in the last movie you watched for a year. So you've got to live in that movie, survive in that movie for a year.
2: And oh, then no, at the no, end, you never get mind. $10 million. I don't want $10 million. No freaking way.
1: So
2: absolutely not. That's not good for me.
1: I don't know if we're going to have the same answer. Cause
2: we won't. I know we won't.
1: Okay. Because I watched a movie with the kids, and I am very worried that I will not survive a year.
2: I guarantee you mine is worse. Go ahead. What's your movie?
1: So the last movie that I watched was with our kids, and it was the bee movie. So I have to be a bumblebee, survive for a year, and then I get $10 million. No, the bee movie's great. Don't say that.
2: The bee movie is so weird. It's creepy.
1: The girl starts to have a crush and like is turned on by the bee, and that's weird where you're like, dude, are you attracted to a bee? That's a little weird, but no, with Seinfeld and like, it's funny. Come on.
2: Yeah, you could probably do that for 10 mil. I couldn't do mine. No way.
1: The last movie you watched, $10 million.
2: The last movie I watched was Project Hail Mary. I don't want to live alone in space. Alone in space trying to save the planet?
1: But you get a rock friend, right, that you get to talk to?
2: Yeah, I get a rock friend, but I'm not smart like Ryan Gosling in that movie and figuring out how to decode and translate what the robot is or what the rock is saying.
1: So the question is, are you getting the $10 million? You don't think you're making it a year?
2: No, I could not be in space for a year alone, isolated, on a spinning ship.
1: If I'm in the B movie, my only question is, am I transformed in that world? So I'm not thinking I'm a human that's now a bee that's trying to make it a year, or am I like just living my bee life?
2: That's a good question. I think you're in the storyline.
1: Yeah, like you're just living your life. Okay, so I'm gonna look.
2: No,
1: this
2: you're
1: up.
2: Not just living your life. You're living the storyline.
1: Okay,
2: you're not just a bee for a year. You're part of the movie, right? That's what I would think. So yeah. if I have to live in Project Hail Mary, I see myself as I am Ryan Gosling. Oh, unless I'm in the movie with Ryan Gosling for a year, then yes, I'll do it.
1: Oh, that's disgusting. Gosh, that's gross. Oh, no, it's just me, you, and this rock in space.
2: You're telling me I get him as a companion for a year? Why not? Maybe
1: you're
2: I
1: gonna,
2: will do
1: you're
2: it.
1: Gonna,
2: now I have now
1: long,
2: I have someone with me.
1: How long
2: I'm not
1: was he in?
2: What
1: how
2: you
1: long
2: think
1: was
2: I'm
1: he?
2: Saying.
1: How long was he in space in that movie? Do you know? Because he may not be ready for a year.
2: Years, I think.
1: Okay, well, guess what? I'm screwed.
2: How long was he in there?
1: I'm not getting the $10 million. You want to know what the average lifespan of a bee is? And I got to make it a year.
2: Oh, what? It's probably like 3 months.
1: A drone honeybee, which is the males, okay. 1 to 2 months.
2: Hey, it was pretty close.
1: The only bee that lasts long enough for me to get the $10 million is a queen honeybee. They last normally 2 to 5 years. By the way, worker bees, which are female, 4 to 6 weeks. That's it. How sad is that? A worker bee's life is only 4 to 6 weeks on average.
2: By the way, Grace is the name of the guy that Ryan Gosling plays.
1: Yep.
2: He was in space for about 4 years.
1: Oh, so you're
2: but I'm also not telling you the end.
1: Okay.
2: Then
1: you're good. You're in a good spot. I'm done.
2: Yeah, I actually think I would do well. Now that we're putting this out there, if I'm not going to die in some space combustion, and now I have a companion who is smart, he is a scientist, and can make sure we stay safe.
1: It's just you got to roll the
2: dice.
1: And
2: I'm not going crazy because I have someone to talk to.
1: You just have to roll the dice. So me, I am not rolling. I'm not taking the offer because there's no way I'm going to be the one bee that makes it past the 4 to 6 weeks of lifespan for a year. There's no way. I'm gonna die somehow. I don't know how they die.
2: I think I'll do it.
1: Okay.
2: 1 year,
1: so,
2: 10 mil.
1: You can let us know. The last movie you watched, if you can survive in that movie for 1 year, you get $10 million. Are you taking that bet? It's Joey and Lauren.
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0: Good morning. I'm Lorena Dixon from the KingstonDaily.ca newsroom with What's Good in Kingston. The Canadian Veterinary Medical Association says preventive care is becoming increasingly important as pets live longer and receive more advanced medical treatment. Many clinics now recommend twice yearly exams for senior pets, especially. Local vet Haley McDonald tells us why.
1: For our seniors, so let's say cats over the age of, you know, 7, 8, 9, and our dogs over the age of 9, are actually twice a year to bring them in just for a physical checkup and to check in on things such as mobility and body weight. You know, how are they eating and drinking? 1 year in an older cat's life is about the same as 5 years in a human's life.
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5: 401 traffic and weather together.
6: I am still not seeing any issues on the 401 on the traffic cameras. Pretty easy go, both eastbound and westbound. If you are traveling the stretch of the 401 between Belleville and Brockville, not going to find any problems or slowdowns. Traffic both directions moving at the speed limit. Mix of sun and clouds today. Chance of showers. Maybe a thunderstorm, as winds are expected to pick up this morning. 40 kilometers an hour gust is what we're expected. Hot and humid, high 28. It's going to feel like 36. Partly cloudy tonight, down to 17. Tomorrow, a cloudy wrap to the week with a chance of midday showers or thunderstorms, with a wind gust picking back up to 40 kilometers an hour in the morning. Hot and humid again, high 28. It's going to feel like 35. 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
1: It's Joey and Lauren. It is Get It Off Your Chest. Your chance to confess, to admit, to rant. We do it with our AI assistant, so you can remain anonymous. Just text it in to 68719. What do we got?
2: Stop putting giant trucks in compact parking spots.
3: I think there's a parking issue altogether. It's like parking big cars in a compact spot, frustrating. But also these people with big trucks are big. And listen, I drive a big car. I drive a big mama car. When people park and it's like they're double parking.
1: Yeah.
3: Oh my gosh. No, let's just stop.
1: I probably shouldn't share an opinion. I just scraped my truck against a parking garage wall.
3: True.
1: So, and it still looks bad. In fact, I showed my buddy and he was like, dude, that's way worse. You were making it sound like it's no big deal. I'm like, well, I'm trying to cope. Okay. I have seen people just intentionally, like at the back of a grocery store, just double park because they're like, I don't care. Deal with it.
3: Yeah,
1: and I'm like, yeah.
3: Parking garages are tough because they're so tight, and then big vehicles and parking garages. But you're right. Sometimes, so what do you do if you have a truck? Let me just dive into the compact spot really quick. You go to a lot and it's packed, and the only spots open are compact spots. What do you do?
1: I mean, you can try, but guess what? Your butt's going to be sticking out, and that means that you could get hit.
3: Somebody.
1: Yeah, it's a nightmare. So. Probably everyone in their life, you know, if you can, maybe have one. Everyone needs like a tiny car and a big car. Big car for your family, tiny car for parking.
3: Options. I like it.
2: Why do people stand directly in front of the baggage carousel? The bags aren't coming out any faster you're there.
1: No. Disagree. Theft, man. I am obsessed that someone is going to steal my bag from the baggage carousel. I sit at the spout.
3: Are you serious?
1: Yes. Because, well, I just have a black roller bag. Like, my suitcase looks like the most traditional suitcase ever. And someone's going to take it one day. And so, yes, I'm that guy at the baggage claim. I stand right next to the spout. I'm watching like a hawk. I don't mess around. And I will push my way to the front.
3: That's because crazy. Because I never have looked at a bag and gone, I want to see what's in there. I want to take it.
1: It's going to happen to me one day. One day someone's going to take my bag and I just know it. I just know it. Have you ever had your bag lost?
3: I have had my bag
1: like
3: delayed.
1: Truly lost.
3: Like
1: or
3: it
1: delayed,
3: was like
1: yeah.
3: It came later and I got it. Like it wasn't that big of a deal. It was on like the next flight or something. It got mixed up. So no, I've never had my luggage truly, truly lost where it's like in another country or another state.
1: My
3: or something
1: goal
3: like that.
1: Is to never have to check a bag for the rest of my life. Now I know the problem is right now when we take the kids somewhere, we got to check the car seats. Mm-hmm. That's a doozy.
3: Yeah, that happened to me once where I thought the airline lost the car seat because we traveled with car seats and it didn't come down on the baggage carousel thing. And it turned out that they take those bigger items and they put them off to another side. And I didn't know. So I stood at the baggage claim forever waiting for the car seat. And I'm panicked. Like, what are we going to do?
1: What's going to happen?
3: My kid's got to sit in a car seat. And then it was just like on the other side. So not that big of a deal.
1: There's got to be people that have forgotten. There's got to be people that have traveled with kids and forgotten a car seat. And gotten on the plane and then forgot it. I don't know how that works.
3: I don't know.
1: Out.
3: You got to rent one, I guess. Here's another one.
2: My girlfriend's dad won't give me the blessing to marry his daughter. Should I do it anyway?
1: Yes, absolutely. Hot take. Yes,
3: really?
1: You should. Yeah,
3: then
1: yeah.
3: Anyway,
1: if you are meant for each other, like that's what matters. Like I love your parents, Lauren, but they don't come between me and you, right?
3: So how
1: not
3: would
1: to get
3: you handle
1: on Romeo
3: this?
1: And Juliet?
3: How would you handle this? We're dating and you want to propose. You okay over here?
1: I'm playing with a squishy and it just leaked on me. So
3: okay,
1: I've got,
3: put it down.
1: Okay, sorry. I was playing with a squish Hello
3: focus,
1: Kitty
3: focus
1: squish
3: on
1: ball.
3: The task at hand, which is what do you
1: There's
3: do?
1: There's glitter and juice all over my lap. I am not
3: get
1: happy.
3: Get the tissue over there.
1: Oh my gosh.
3: What are you shouldn't be distracted.
1: I was playing with a Hello Kitty. It was nice. I was playing with a Hello Kitty stress ball and it got glitter
3: That's
1: everywhere.
3: A problem.
1: Just a man trying to play with a Hello Kitty stress ball.
3: Okay,
1: a little squishy.
3: But,
1: okay.
3: But say you go to ask for the hand in marriage.
1: Yeah.
3: And you're like, hey,
1: yeah.
3: I, you know, however you say it, I really love your daughter and I would love to ask to marry her and I want your blessing. And if they look at you dead face and say no, what's your next move?
1: Well, I was just doing this as a courtesy. I'll pick up the tab and yeah, I don't
3: See
1: know.
3: See you at
1: I
3: the
1: just,
3: wedding.
1: Remember when I was fishing? I was fishing with your stepdad, okay? And I'm terrible at fishing, and he was great at it. And so already, they're just pulling up big mouth bass, and I'm like, I think I got something. He's like, that's a rock, right? And I remember he said, this is a direct quote from Lauren's stepdad. I'm not joking you. He said, you're not thinking Marin Lauren, right? And I said, Oof. Nope. My gut reaction, I just went, no.
3: Because
1: I was, yeah. So I literally, we're standing there on a boat fishing. He goes, you're not thinking of marrying Lauren, are you? I said, nope. And he goes, good. And that was
3: Whoa.
1: It.
3: Oh, well, then what's the point of dating? That's weird. Like, if, oh, no, no plans. Don't like
1: well,
3: her.
1: Well, my
3: much.
1: Point was to not get thrown into the lake and
3: True.
1: Buried or something.
3: What's
1: I was
3: the
1: like,
3: point?
1: I don't know. I mean, they could leave me out here for dead.
3: That is get it off your chest.
1: It's Joey and Lauren.
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0: from the KingstonDaily.ca newsroom. Here's what you need to know.
1: I'm Marina Dixon, keeping you in the loop this morning. A 24-year-old from Loyalist Township has been charged following a sexual assault investigation in Amherstview. Lennox and Addington OPP say the victim suffered serious injuries and required hospital treatment. The accused faces three charges, including aggravated sexual assault. Now that we're in home renovation season, Kingston police are asking residents to be aware of scammers, especially ones offering to repave your driveway. Investigators say residents are often pressured to pay cash up front in order to do the work at a discounted price, only to have it incomplete or poorly done. They say people should not hand money or personal information over and to verify the business before agreeing on any work to be done. The Great Lakes Museum came home with some hardware from the Attractions Ontario annual general meeting. The museum was the top small museum in the Ontario's Choice Awards last week. In a news release, the museum says the recognition is especially meaningful as it was determined by a public vote. And Greg McPherson is bringing his On the Road for Mental Health event to Kingston this Saturday. The Ottawa man is walking to raise awareness about mental health and drug addiction. He says the theme to this year's campaign is Steps to Remember and has already put in a lot of them.
2: I've already done two walks in Niagara Falls, and each of those walks has one step in memory of each person who has been lost to the opioid crisis since 2016. So that amounts to 55,032 steps in each walk.
1: This year marks the fifth year of the walk, which began to honor his son, who died in 2019. Now it's time for Playoff Fever. Here's Chris Soares.
3: Well, the Stanley Cup Final has officially hit that danger zone now. Game 5 tonight, and we're now in a best-of-3 series. That's right. Everything that happened so far, it all gets tightened down to a sprint for hockey's ultimate prize. This is where champions separate from contenders. Every shift matters a little more. Every blocked shot stings a little more. Every mistake can swing an entire cup dream. The energy shifts now. No more long series thinking. No more patience. It's all about who can seize the moment right now. Hurricanes, Golden Knights, Game 5 tonight, because the road to the Cup just turned into a full-on sprint. I'm Chris Soares. Playoff Fever continues next at noon.
1: 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And on to baseball, Toronto fell to Philly 7-4. 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
7: Well, it continues to be an easy go this morning if you are traveling the 401 between Belleville and Brockville. Looking at the traffic cameras, no live lane issues, no slowdowns to hold you up. Traffic is continuing to move at the speed limit. Your forecast for today, we're going to see a mix of sun and clouds with a slight chance of a shower, maybe a thunderstorm popping up. We do expect it to get a little windy later this morning with gusts to 40 kilometers an hour. Hot and humid with a high of 28 that will feel like 36 with the Humidex. Partly cloudy tonight, low gets down to 17. Tomorrow, a cloudy wrap to the week with a slight chance of a late morning or midday shower, maybe a thunderstorm. Those wind gusts of 40 kilometers an hour will return tomorrow morning, and another one that's going to be hot and humid, a high of 28 that's going to feel like 35. 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
2: Let's do this thing. Good morning, Lauren. How we doing?
3: I'm great. You know what I had yesterday? A brownie. And I have not had a brownie in too long. And it reminded me that I actually do like it. It just has to have ice cream. Has to have ice cream with it.
2: I agree.
3: They need to go
2: together. And warm. I don't like room temperature brownies. I'm not a room temperature brownie guy. I'm a room temperature cookie guy. I love room temperature chocolate chip cookies.
3: Oh, but aren't they better warm? Don't you think they're better warm? No?
2: Yeah, they're better warm. But like my mom would make, we call them cowboy cookies. And it's chocolate chip oatmeal. Not raisin oatmeal, not oatmeal raisin, chocolate chip oatmeal.
3: Chocolate chip oatmeal.
2: I love them too. And the reason my mom does it is because you can make a lot more for less because you're mixing in oatmeal with the regular dough. But not joking you. My mom would make like 4 dozen on a Sunday night and then she put them in a zip, like a big bread bag. She put them in our bread basket. Mm-hmm. So you'd open it and you'd be like, oh, I need to make a sandwich. And then there's like 7 chocolate chip cookies
3: to choose
2: from.
3: Never mind, I'm not making a sandwich. Yep. I'm going to eat cookies.
2: I'm going to make it an ice cream sandwich is what I'm doing. All right, we are going to play karaoke next on Joey and Lauren.

0: karaoke. And by the way, if you ever want to play a game with us, let us know. Text us. Say, I want to play a game. Text it to 68719. We'll get you set up. You can be on the radio. World famous, maybe.
1: There you go.
0: Who knows? We got Crystal with us today. What's going on, Crystal? How we doing? Crystal?
2: Good, how are you?
0: Good, wonderful. Okay, for a second I was like, we lost Crystal.
1: She left us.
0: Right, you're going against Lauren today in karaoke. Here is how the game works. I play a part of a song. It stops. You got to finish singing it. Do you want to start or do you want Lauren to start first?
2: We'll start.
0: All right, so Crystal, you're going to start here. Your first song is Too Sweet by Hozier. I think you-

0: sweet for me.
1: Hey. 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Sweet for me. Who's in the car with you?
0: My 8-year-old, 7-year-old, and 5-year-old.
1: Oh, wow. The whole fam.
2: We got a whole choir
1: Amazing.
2: Going on.
1: Amazing.
3: All right. So your first song is good. Now, Lauren, your first song is Stella, Lefty, and Boston.
1: Last month, oh, my gosh. On a train back to Boston, and we're staying out with someone. I don't want to. I like when you're nice to me. What did she say? Wait. On a train back to Boston, and we're jumping the gun. And
3: all right,
1: I don't know
3: listen.
1: The rest. On a train back to Boston, and we're jumping the gun. And I'm telling you, baby, this is my run. Don't give it to me.
3: You sure?
1: Yeah,
3: okay.
1: Don't give it to me.
3: I was going to give it to you. I thought when you said jumping the gun.
1: I gave myself a second chance. Okay. I didn't deserve it. I cheated.
3: All right, so back to Crystal and the family. This one might be more your speed, Crystal. We're going to find out. It is I Wanted That Way by the Backstreet Boys.

0: Well, that's amazing. That's
1: very impressive.
0: And the fact that your kids know the song means you are a great parent.
1: You're a great mom.
2: Yes, I was like, looking yes. at my 8-year-old, I was like, oh, dang.
1: Yeah, that is impressive. Okay, so you've guaranteed a win. Let's see if Lauren can go 0-2, though. Lauren, your second song is Drop Dead by Olivia Rodrigo.
0: Oh,

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1: That's all I know.
2: Kiss me or I might drop dead.
0: Shoot, there's this part where she says I stalked you on the internet.
2: Of course Lauren would know about stalking on the internet. All right, Crystal and family, you get it done. You get a clean sweep against Lauren, so we're going to hook you up, all right?
3: All right, perfect.
2: Stay on the line. We're going to get your information. It's Joey and Lauren. 102.

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1: Good morning. I'm Lorena Dixon from the KingstonDaily.ca newsroom. Here's what's happening over the next 48 hours in the city. 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
4: Well, with this, check on your drive, just like it's been all morning, not seeing any problems on the 401, whether you're traveling eastbound or westbound between Belleville and Brockville. You won't find any slowdowns. Traffic continues to move at the speed limit. Your forecast for today, we're going to see a mix of sun and clouds. There is a slight chance of a shower, maybe a thunderstorm popping up. We do expect winds to pick up with gusts to 40 kilometers an hour later this morning. Hot and humid with a high of 28, feeling like 36. Tonight, partly cloudy, down to 17, and tomorrow, a cloudy finish to the week. Slight chance of midday showers, maybe a thunderstorm, with those wind gusts returning to 40 kilometers an hour tomorrow morning. Another one that's going to be hot and

0: breakup, and Devin went out with Riley. Now, Devin already kind of getting in his head because he had a great date, he said. And when he texted her, like following up, he said in his message, he thought he saw the bubbles of truth, and then the bubbles went away. And so he's like, I don't know what's going on.
1: That's always bad. Yeah. Maybe she thought she sent it.
0: Maybe.
1: I've done that where I've typed, thought I hit send, and maybe she thinks she's being ghosted.
0: So let's bring Devin on right now. I mean, Devin, how confident are you that when you saw her start to type and then it went away? I mean, is this like a 90% chance?
2: No, like 100%. Like,
0: oh, okay. All right. You saw it.
2: I definitely saw it.
0: Okay. So you saw this, goes away, which is frustrating. I've had that with other scenarios, not exactly waiting for a date. But it is like, what were you going to say? I need to know. Now
1: or
0: you
1: if
0: deleted
1: the bubbles
0: it.
1: Are there for a really long time and you think you're going to get a really long paragraph
0: like
1: text and it's like, thumbs up.
0: You're like, did they just change their mind? Okay. But everything on the date from your perspective went well, right?
2: Yeah, no. I mean, we had like great food, good conversation. Okay. Like, she's super cool. Like, everything when I think about it, like, went real smooth and I just don't know, like.
0: Okay.
2: What, like, would have gone wrong? Like, she picked a restaurant, you know, like, all the things.
0: Okay, so, yeah, it wasn't, so. Okay, all right.
1: Yeah, sometimes when you start thinking about it, you're like, I don't really know what did I do? It seemed like all things went as planned.
0: Okay, so, Devin, we'll play a song, we'll come back, we'll call Riley, okay?
2: Yeah, man, I appreciate it.
0: Absolutely, thanks. Yes. Devin is with us. Riley is coming up next with Makeup or Breakup. It's Joey and Lauren.

0: FM.
1: It's Joey and Lauren. It is Makeup or Breakup. So Devin went out with Riley. Literally, like, when we asked, hey, what happened? He's like, I know you guys want me to have something that I could maybe point to, but I'm telling you, like, I don't know. You had a scenario that I actually think, like, an outcome that could have happened. Because he said when he texted her, he saw the bubbles type up that she was responding, and then it went away. So when he followed up and said, let's see each other again, he saw.
2: It could be a few things. It could be maybe her phone was just open, and she wasn't actually typing, and it thought she was. Like, I've seen that before.
1: Yeah.
2: You and I have been in the same room and texted or something, and it shows bubbles, and your phone's in your pocket. Like, sometimes there's, like, a glitch like that. Or it could have been she was typing a response and then decided, I'm not going to send
1: it.
2: Or she thought she sent it.
1: Yeah. I wonder about that. She thought she sent it, and she's just like, yeah, dude, I'm
2: waiting on you.
1: I don't know. We'll find out. We got Riley's number. Let's talk to Riley.
3: Hello?
1: Hello, is this Riley?
3: Yeah, who's this?
1: Riley, hey, this is Joey and Lauren in the morning radio show.
3: Oh, okay, yeah, I know you guys.
1: Okay, hey.
2: Hey, Riley, do you have a second?
3: Yeah, sure.
2: We're calling you because Devin gave us your number after y'all have gone on a date, and he really likes you, and he's just kind of looking for some answers. He told us it feels like maybe you might be avoiding him. Or at least not contacting him anymore, and he's just he's
3: about
2: curious
3: that,
2: why.
3: I kind of am avoiding him.
2: Yeah.
1: Okay. So
2: why?
1: Yeah. What's going on? What happened? Did he do something? Say something? Something on your end?
3: This is so awkward. Okay. So I will say we had a pretty nice date. We had delicious sushi dinner and great conversation. Like, honestly, I was really into it, and we were vibing, and I was really excited. And then, oh my God, I can't believe I'm gonna say this out loud. After we finish eating, he literally pulls out like a little thing of floss, you know, like the ones that you pull out, like the string kind.
1: Okay, yeah.
3: Not like the stick kind, but like the string kind, and literally just starts flossing right there at the table and like talking and flossing like everything was perfectly normal. And
1: he didn't say, hey, he didn't say like, hey, do you mind? Or, hey, I'm going to floss real quick. He just starts flossing.
3: Nothing. Just did it. Like, it was totally normal. And I should have been the one to like be just going along with it. It was so weird.
2: So because of that, you don't want to pursue a relationship with him.
3: It was so off-putting, and he didn't, like, address it, and I didn't know what to say, and it was just really awkward, and I was like, come on, man.
1: Well,
3: but,
1: clearly it's a
3: habit.
1: Know.
2: You know what's crazy, though? And maybe I'm in the minority here, but I'm like, I think dental hygiene is kind of hot. Like, I'm like, I want a guy who takes good care of his teeth.
1: Flossing at a restaurant is hot.
2: It's an interesting place to do it.
1: And then I went to grad school.
2: Let me ask you this. What is the difference when you're at a restaurant and they offer toothpicks on the way out? What's the difference of picking some with a
1: freaking floss? Devin is with us. Devin is with us on the other line. Devin,
4: explain.
1: Yes, please do. Please do.
3: Oh, no.
4: No, like, look. So, it was between when we finished dinner and while we were waiting for dessert. And, like, the only reason I did it is because, like, my dentist, like, I have the biggest fear of, like, dental work or having to have them, like, even just in my mouth doing anything. And my dentist told me they thought I was getting gingivitis and that I needed to floss after I ate. And so, like, I've been freaked out ever since. And so it's just kind of a subconscious habit. I didn't even realize I did it at the table.
3: You could have at least waited until after, like when outside or
1: gingivitis
3: car
1: doesn't wait,
3: or
1: Riley.
3: Something.
1: Gingivitis
3: like, I understand,
1: can attack.
3: But it was just the time.
4: Yeah, no. When you said it, I've gone over our date like 100 times, and I didn't even think about that because like I didn't even remember doing it because it's just so automatic because like.
3: Oh my God!
4: I remember having like a cavity when I was a kid, and that trauma has sat with me.
1: They say this about cars and teeth: preventative work is the thing you need to do. So instead of waiting for something bad to happen,
2: but you
1: go in for
2: out?
1: The oil change.
2: Joey, you'd be grossed out if a girl was flossing.
1: Oh, 100%. Because I don't do well with those little flecks that come off the little wire there. That grosses me out.
2: I just can't imagine saying, no, I would I'm not going to date you anymore. I'm just going to ignore you now.
1: I mean,
2: now.
1: It could have been a water crazy. Pick. He could have, like, plugged it in and...
4: I have one at home, but I'm not bringing that out.
1: Yeah, yeah.
3: No, please,
1: Riley, what about this? I mean, I think if the worst characteristic of a guy is he flosses right after dinner... There's women lining up that would sign up for a man.
2: Like, I don't think that's a big deal.
1: If you say yes, we will pay for another date. No pressure. We're also going to throw in dental floss for both of you. So you can floss together at the restaurant. It can be a bonding experience.
4: How about I promise not to floss?
3: Okay.
2: Well, now she's like, I don't want to date a guy with gingivitis.
3: Okay.
1: Yeah.
3: All right.
1: Perfect.
3: I'm willing to give it another chance if you promise that you won't do that in public. Thank you.
4: Yeah, no, I'll excuse myself, but just know when I get up, that's what I'm going to do.
1: That's what he's going to do. Okay. He's going to floss.
3: Bathroom. Great.
1: Man, perfect. Flossing in the bathroom. It's Joey and Lauren.
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1: Good morning, I'm Lorena Dixon from the KingstonDaily.ca newsroom with What's Good in Kingston. 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
7: Well, it does continue to be problem-free this morning, as it's been all morning, not seeing any issues on the traffic cameras on the 401. On the stretch between Belleville and Brockville, you'll find both eastbound and westbound lanes moving problem-free and at the speed limit. Your forecast for today, nothing's changed there either. A mix of sun and clouds, slight chance of a shower, maybe a thunderstorm. Winds are expected to pick up this morning with gusts to 40 kilometers an hour. Hot and humid with a high of 28, feeling like 36. Tonight's going to be partly cloudy, temperature dropping down to 17. We're wrapping up the week tomorrow with cloud cover. There is a slight chance of a midday shower, maybe a thunderstorm. Those winds are expected to pick back up with gusts again to 40 kilometers an hour in the morning. And it will also be hot and humid, high of 28, feeling like 35. 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Stay on time and up to date with 401 traffic and weather together this afternoon starting at 4.
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0: It's Joey and Lauren. It's Trending Stories. It's Lauren right now. What's trending?
1: Did you see footage of the fireworks truck fire?
0: No.
1: There was a truck hauling fireworks.
0: That caught on fire?
1: Caught on fire, and so fireworks were just blasting all over the highway. Thank goodness everyone is okay.
0: Did it bust through the semi-truck?
1: I'm not exactly sure how the fire started. I think they're investigating it, but there was literally, it was like filled with fireworks.
0: But were the fireworks shooting out in the sky?
1: I mean, it wasn't like a fireworks show. It was just like explosions.
0: Oh, okay.
1: Like sparks and explosions, like you would think if, you know, 500 fireworks went off at
0: once.
1: Dude,
0: if I was driving on the freeway, I'd just pull over and be like, well, let's watch. Might as well. We're here. It's the grand finale.
1: They shut down the traffic in both directions to clean it all up. So I'm sure people got somewhat of a show. Thank goodness everyone's okay. I'm actually amazed no one got, like, there were no injuries reported.
0: Yeah.
1: Like, for the driver of the truck? Like, I thought for sure something
0: would
1: happen.
0: So now we're going to have a fireworks shortage this summer. They're going to be like, sorry, guys.
1: Probably. You know. A big old truck they caught on fire.
0: I have friends that do the firework tents, like, on the side. It's the side hustle.
1: Honestly, I'm like, I've never thought about that. It's a good side hustle.
0: Yeah.
1: Like, fireworks are expensive.
0: Maybe we just set up in our driveway and we're like, hey, beat the big box force. Just buy fireworks for my garage.
1: What's the overhead? Like, how do people get them? Like, how do they get them?
0: You gotta have a firework dealer.
1: Yeah. Oh,
0: you gotta have
1: works.
0: A firecracker.
1: You have a guy who knows a guy who gets a guy. And
0: you gotta know a guy that knows a guy, yeah. They call them spark plugs, but yeah. That's why they...
1: That's good.
0: They get their connection there.
1: Who do you think the most popular person in America is? This isn't the whole world, but just
0: in America?
1: Just revealed the number one most popular person.
0: I'm still going to say it, and I don't get it necessarily because I don't think he's a great actor. I'm going to say The Rock.
1: It's not The Rock.
0: Timothy Chalamet.
1: Obviously.
0: Timothy Chalamet. Yeah, that's it.
1: No, it's not Timothy Chalamet.
0: Tom Cruise?
1: Tom Cruise? You think Tom Cruise is the most popular person in America?
0: You know how many people I know who hate Tom Cruise? There's no way it's still Kim Kardashian. There's no way.
1: Joey, she has so many haters. Think of somebody everybody loves.
0: Everyone loves?
1: Yes. Think of the most popular person.
0: Lauren,
1: think of someone that a lot of people love.
0: Who? I don't know anybody on planet Earth that everyone loves.
1: Well, it's not Tom Cruise or Kim Kardashian. Terrible guesses.
0: Paul Rudd.
1: No, that's a good guess, though. I like him.
0: Okay, so it's someone... You should have said who's the most likable.
1: The list is most popular person. Don't you think popularity includes people that like
0: you
1: that
0: think,
1: person?
0: Oh, so all the popular kids in school, everyone loved them?
1: Not saying that. I'm saying that's like the majority. Isn't that what makes them popular?
0: The Rock.
1: No, I said it's not The Rock.
0: Chris Pratt.
1: Female.
0: Scarlett Johansson.
1: No.
0: Sydney Sweeney.
1: No.
0: Female. It's not Scarlett Johansson? I feel like everyone likes her.
1: No.
0: Give me another hint. One more hint.
1: Older.
0: Betty White.
1: She's dead. No. Rest in peace.
0: Meryl Streep.
1: No. It's probably the same age range, though.
0: Older female? Tina Fey? Lauren, I don't know. Oprah.
1: Dolly Parton.
0: Oh, yeah. That
1: Dolly. Makes sense. Everyone loves Dolly.
0: Everyone
1: I don't
0: loves
1: know a
0: Dolly.
1: Single person that doesn't like Dolly Parton.
0: Okay, be honest, though. That's a hard guess to just throw out there.
1: I know, but I just feel like the ones you were throwing out there were so terrible.
0: But you do make a point. I don't know if Dolly Parton has haters. But virtually every celebrity has haters. I don't know if she does.
1: There you go.
0: Okay.
1: I didn't think so either. So there you go. It's Dolly Parton, most popular person
0: Sydney
1: in America.
0: Sydney Sweeney will be the Dolly Parton in 40 years. I think she will. What? Why can't I say that?
1: You can't say
0: that. Okay.
1: You can't say that. New banking data is revealing how much money. New banking data reveals how much money people spend on a single evening out based on Gen Z and millennials. How much money on one date night out?
0: One date night, $100.
1: No. Oh, my gosh.
0: $60. What?
1: I feel like we need to restart this whole segment because you are very confusing.
0: Do you have anything that you can compliment me on today? What did I say? You asked for an average date night out. I'm saying $100.
1: And then you went $60.
0: Well,
1: because in this economy?
0: You think it's more?
1: Yes.
0: More than $100?
1: We just went out
0: to eat five people. It was $67 with tip. So you can't tell me that.
1: Yeah, we ate on the early bird special menu.
0: And we had a free appetizer
1: and
0: a free kids meal. Okay.
1: And we had a coupon.
0: All right. Okay. $187.
1: No. $205 for Gen Z is an average
0: night out.
1: That's crazy.
0: I would be single forever.
1: Millennials, $252 on average.
0: Stop getting two drinks at every dinner, all right? This is why people are going to date robots. Well, you don't have to pay for a robot.
1: It's because our generation, because I'm an elder millennial, we grew up with only water, no apps, no dessert.
0: Yeah,
1: and now it's
0: kids.
1: Like, oh, I have my own money. I want to get an appetizer now because my dad yelled at me anytime I wanted
0: one. I think that's true. I think we all grew up scarred with the you only drink water and now we're poor
1: yeah. because we're not following.
0: When people have their robot girlfriends, it's a table for two, but do you get charged for two because the robot's not eating? So now you can go on a date.
1: You're just charged with whatever you order.
0: That's awesome. So you can go on a date with a robot and just eat your food because obviously the robot doesn't eat their food.
1: Right.
0: So now you're on a date, but you only pick up the bill for one person. This is why
1: you're thinking. Those are some of your trending stories.
0: It's Joey and Lauren.

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7 Wow FM Queen, another one bites the dust. We're going to give you another chance to win tickets to see Fleetwood Nicks and Practically Petty, a Fleetwood Mac and Tom Petty tribute all in one show coming to the Spire on June 19th. Dawn was our winner yesterday. You are going to have a chance coming up before 2 o'clock this afternoon. Plus, we're going to chat with one of the stars of the show. He's going to tell us all about the show, and then we're going to give you a chance to win tickets. So to get you warmed up, first of all, we're going to play some Tom Petty. 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
5: Plan accordingly.
6: Today, sunny with a high of 26 and a Haumodex of 27. Tonight, clear with a low of 13. Tomorrow, mainly sunny with a high of 28 and a Haumodex of 33. Wednesday, cloudy with a chance of showers and a high of 27. Currently, it's 13.
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I can't go for that. 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

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And we've got so many great shows coming to Kingston. 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
7: Today, sunny with a high of 26 and a Haumudex of 27. Tonight, clear with a low of 13. Tomorrow, mainly sunny with a high of 28 and a Haumudex of 33. Wednesday, cloudy with a chance of showers and a high of 27. Currently, it's 13.

0: 102.7 Wow FM coming to the Spire very soon, June the 19th. In fact, we have Fleetwood Nicks and Practically Petty, a Fleetwood Mac, Tom Petty tribute show. And joining us on the phone this afternoon is Jerry Parsons from the show. Hello, Jerry.
1: Hello, Trudette. How are you today?
0: Excellent. We are excited for this one, excited for this tribute show in particular. But I want to know from you, for those who haven't seen the show, what can people expect from Fleetwood Nicks and Practically Petty?
1: Well, we bring a live version of this show to life. It's a tribute to Fleetwood Mac, Stevie Nicks, and Tom Petty. And it's like you're at a live concert. You're not going to hear a record cut. You're going to hear a live concert.
0: And would you say kind of just like the real thing? Is there costumes and those sorts of things involved too?
1: We have a Stevie Nicks look-alike, Tom Petty look-alike. It's a great evening, and it's some of the best music of all time.
0: Absolutely it is. What's some of the inspiration behind bringing together all of this music into one show?
1: Well, we're all such big fans, and we've been doing this for over 10 years, almost 15 years. And we've watched all the videos. We've watched all the fans in different generations just love this music. Everybody sings along. There's not a song that every song you would want to hear by these artists, we play.
0: Amazing. And Stevie Nicks and Tom Petty, they had a really special musical connection too. So how do you capture that chemistry on stage?
1: So, yeah, we actually do the duets that Tom and Stevie did together. And Stevie Nicks herself said at one point she almost left Fleetwood Mac to join Tom Petty and the Heartbreakers.
0: Uh-huh.
1: So we kind of take advantage of that, and it's just a great experience. We're paying tribute to them. And we just love seeing everybody enjoy it.
0: The catalog to all of these artists is amazing. So how do you narrow it down into one show, Jerry?
1: That's the most difficult thing. Like, there are so many songs. Just to play all the hit songs by Fleetwood Mac and Stevie Nicks, it's almost 90 minutes in itself.
0: Uh-huh.
1: And Tom Petty, he has a catalog that he never had a bad album. So he has so many songs to choose from. So we kind of pick out some gems, some deep cuts, and it's for the fans of these artists. And that's what we try to do. We're not just up there playing the hits, and we do that too, but we bring a little bit extra to the table by including some of the catalog that you may not hear.
0: I love that. And you're going to bring, obviously, the rock and roll, but some of those intimate moments, too, which I think is just extra special in a space like the Spire, too, with the acoustics and the way the stage is close to the audience. So we're really excited for people to be able to see this show in Kingston. So for someone who does love Fleetwood Mac, Stevie Nicks, Tom Petty, but maybe has never attended a tribute show, why would you say this is a must-see event for them?
1: Well, if you love great songs, incredible harmonies, and music that define generations, you've got to come see us on Friday and Saturday. We're actually in that area of Kingston on Friday and Rockville on Saturday, and we're looking so forward to bringing our show out there.
0: Amazing. What show, or what song, I should say, in the show do you find that really gets people going every time?
1: It's got to, for the Tom Petty side of things, it would be Free Fallin'.
0: Uh-huh.
1: And with Fleetwood Mac and Stevie Nicks, Landslide. It's a big highlight for our show.
0: Yeah, absolutely. So we'll hear those ones. When it comes down to it, this is just kind of a fun, interest thing for me. What's the most challenging song to perform in the show?
1: I would say Go Your Own Way, because it's got such energy. And our guitar player actually uses the same guitar that Lindsey Buckingham uses. So we have that actual tone. And this band is...

0: Thank you.
1: Thanks again to Jerry for chatting with us. If you would like to go see this show, we've got a pair of tickets up for grabs. Fleetwood Mac's Practically Petty, live at the Spire, June the 19th. 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

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Eddie Money, Ronnie Spector, Take Me Home Tonight. 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
5: Today, sunny with a high of 26 and a Haumodex of 27. Tonight, clear with a low of 13. Tomorrow, mainly sunny with a high of 28 and a Haumodex of 33. Wednesday, cloudy with a chance of showers and a high of 27. Currently, it's 13.

Kingston's 102.7 WOW FM, Cindy Lauper, time after time. Recently wrapped up a brief Las Vegas residency at the Coliseum at Caesar's Palace and officially inducted into the Rock and Roll Hall of Fame as part of the class of 2025. And she says she's bringing her girls, just want to have fun farewell tour to the Bahamas coming up on Saturday, June 20th. Not somewhere I think to go in June, but hey, girls just want to have fun, right? Lynyrd Skynyrd, Sweet Home Alabama, 102.7 WOW FM.

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Brian Adams bringing his Roll with the Punches tour to Kingston this August. Here he is with Summer of '69.

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Starship, nothing's going to stop us now. 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
10: Today, sunny with a high of 26 and a Haumudex of 27. Tonight, clear with a low of 13. Tomorrow, mainly sunny with a high of 28 and a Haumudex of 33. Wednesday, cloudy with a chance of showers and a high of 27. Currently, it's 13.

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92.7 WOW FM, Aerosmith, Sweet Emotion. I'm Trinette. A couple of days ago, I had my daughter in talking about how she was getting her braces on, so that finally happened this week. The excitement certainly wore off after they were on. She was excited to go and show the kids at school, though, and thanks to Smith's Family Orthodontics for all of their care. We'll see you again soon. Here's Cure, Love Song, 102.7 WOW FM.

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I'm Trinette, and that's Billy Joel. You may be right. Time for me to head out of here for now. Sideshow's coming in next. Join me tomorrow. We're almost to Friday. 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

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It's Sideshow. Hey, you ever wonder why we shake hands? There's a reason for it. I'll tell you that and more on Things You Didn't Know Yesterday after Journey. 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

0: 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It's Sideshow, and this is Things You Didn't Know Yesterday. American Sign Language is closer to French Sign Language than any other sign language in the world because the developer of ASL learned sign language in France. So an American deaf person and a French deaf person would understand each other a lot better than an American and a Brit.
1: Congratulations, you're stupid in three languages.
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7: Today, sunny with a high of 26 and a Haumudex of 27. Tonight, clear with a low of 13. Tomorrow, mainly sunny with a high of 28 and a Haumudex of 33. Wednesday, cloudy with a chance of showers and a high of 27. Currently, it's 13.

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Kingston's 102.7 Wow FM at Sideshow. New research finding that workers who openly admit to using AI often viewed as lazier despite producing the same quality of work as others, which brings us to today's burning question. What's a habit that instantly makes you respect someone less? 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

0: Pat Benatar, Shadows of the Night on 102.7 WOW FM. Sideshow. New research found that workers who openly admit to using AI are often viewed as lazier despite producing the same quality work as others. Story has sparked some debate about shortcuts, giving people proper credit, just honesty all around. That brings us to today's burning question. What's a habit that instantly makes you respect someone less? Text me, 613-964-1027. What's a habit that instantly makes you respect someone less? Jennifer says, being rude to service staff. That tells me everything I need to know about you. Yeah, totally. I couldn't agree more. If you're rude to the server, I've already figured out how to avoid inviting you anywhere from here on out. Here's Mike now. Mike, what's a habit that instantly makes you respect someone less?
1: For me, always being late. It's basically saying your time matters more than mine.
0: Always being that. Being late once is, like, I mean, that's life. It happens. But I guess if it's every time, then it's a hobby. Sarah texted in, said, talking over people constantly. Relax. We all get a turn. Right. What about interrupting the interrupter to tell them they're interrupting? That's a power move right there. That's the burning question today. You can text in, weigh in by texting 613-964-1027. What's a habit that instantly makes you respect someone less? The Rolling Stones now, Beast of Burden, Kingston's 102.7. Wow.

You know, the internet's given us some pretty weird food combinations, but would you try pickles in your wine? That's the new one. It's Tony Basil on 102.7 WOW FM.

Kingston's 102.7 Wow FM. It's Sideshow. There's, would you try this? Would you try pickles in your wine? I don't know if this is a sign that TikTok is running out of ridiculous food mashup trends, or maybe they could just be endless, but there's a trend going around where people are putting frozen pickles in their white wine. Some are even adding a little splash of the pickle brine from the jar, which is crazy, because it was last year around this time people were putting on TikTok, people were putting jalapenos in their wine. Same idea, freeze the jalapenos, throw them in your wine. I don't know if that's for me or not. I mean, so basically what you do, you put some dill pickles in the freezer, not the sweet ones, got to be the sour and salty dill pickles, right? You throw them in the freezer, get them frozen, you cut them up into little slices, and then you throw them in your wine, your white wine, with some ice. I'm really tempted to try it, but they have been telling me I need to cut back on my drinking at work, so maybe I'll try it later. Fleetwood Mac and Dreams. Kingston's 102.7.

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He'll be in town. 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

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Police saying beware of paving scams around the area. Ken Hashizumi has the story along with your local news and 401 traffic and weather together from the KingstonDaily.ca newsroom at 4 o'clock. It's a journey now, separate ways, worlds apart. Kingston's 102.7 WOW FM.

0: from the KingstonDaily.ca newsroom. Here's what you need to know.
1: I'm Ken Hashizumi, keeping you in the loop this afternoon. Kingston police are advising residents about the paving scam. People will come up to unsuspecting residents' homes, offering to repave their driveway at a discounted price, only to see the work poorly done or incomplete. Investigators say residents are often pressured to pay cash up front. Anyone who is approached by these people should contact Kingston police. Parks Canada is reminding residents that the Brass Point Bridge in Sealy's Bay will close to vehicular traffic starting June 25th. The project includes replacing both bridge structures and upgrading nearby infrastructure. The closure is expected to last until December of 2027, although there will be pedestrian access and marine navigation during construction. The Canadian Veterinary Medical Association says preventative care is becoming increasingly important as pets live longer and receive more advanced medical treatment. Many clinics now recommend twice yearly exams for senior pets. Local vet Haley McDonald tells us why.
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3: The Carolina Hurricanes will look to take their first lead of the Stanley Cup Final on home ice tonight after evening up their series with the Vegas Golden Knights in a thrilling Game 4 on Tuesday. And now that we're in a best-of-three situation, the loser of Game 5 faces the brink of elimination. Carolina holds home ice for two of the final three, while Vegas must steal one on the road to keep its hopes of a second cup in 4 years alive. I'm Kennedy Freeman. Playoff Fever returns tomorrow morning at 8 o'clock.
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9: The 401 is in good shape so far. Traffic is moving smoothly in both directions between Belleville and Brockville, including through Napanee, Odessa, Kingston, and Gananoque. No collisions reported. Cloudy tonight, a chance of showers with the risk of a thunderstorm, a low of 17. Friday, mainly cloudy, a chance of showers with the risk of a thunderstorm, a high of 24. Saturday, sunny with a high of 26. And Sunday, cloudy, a chance of showers and a high of 24. 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
7: No delays to tell you about on the 401. Eastbound and westbound traffic is moving well between Belleville and Brockville, and it's a trouble-free drive through Napanee, Odessa, Kingston, and Gananoque. Cloudy tonight, a chance of showers with the risk of a thunderstorm, a low of 17. Friday, mainly cloudy, a chance of showers with the risk of a thunderstorm, a high of 24. Saturday, sunny with a high of 26. And Sunday, cloudy, a chance of showers and a high of 24. 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

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Just how much of someone's song do you have to lift before it's plagiarism, you know? Elvis Costello says, man, you got to take quite a bit. He's letting Olivia Rodrigo get away with a big chunk of his guitar riff from a tune. I'll play you the clips after Rod Stewart on Wow FM.

Rod Stewart, Forever Young, Kingston's 102.7 WOW FM and Sideshow. So how much of a song do you have to rip off before people care? You know, like, I mean, really, there's only so many chords. There's so many notes. How similar does a song have to be before you're ripping them off? Well, Elvis Costello is sticking up for Olivia Rodrigo. She borrowed, borrowed his guitar riff from the song Pump It Up in a song that she released a few years back called Brutal. And he says, you know what? A lot of artists have borrowed of, you know, other artists over the years. And he says it would be arrogant to demand any credit for that. So I thought it would be interesting to take a look and see how just how similar these two songs are. So this is obviously old Elvis Costello, 1978, Pump It Up, and 2021, Olivia Rodrigo, Brutal. Let's mash these up and see how close they actually are.

0: It's brutal out here.
1: That's it. That lines up pretty nicely, I would say. This is Elvis Costello now. Allison, Kingston's 102.7. Wow.

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1: If you're heading along the 401, conditions are good. Drivers are seeing steady traffic both ways between Belleville and Brockville, and no slowdowns through Napanee, Odessa, Kingston, or Gananoque. Cloudy tonight, a chance of showers with the risk of a thunderstorm, a low of 17. Friday, mainly cloudy, a chance of showers with the risk of a thunderstorm, a high of 24. Saturday, sunny with a high of 26. And Sunday, cloudy, a chance of showers and a high of 24. 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

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More driveway paving scams out there. Kingston police warning residents, be careful. 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More details, things to watch out for at kingstondaily.ca. 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

0: Peter Gabriel in your eyes, Kingston's 102.7, Wow FM. It's Sideshow. The weather clearing up on us, looks like, hopefully for the weekend here. Sunshine on Saturday and a high of 26. A beautiful day for YGK Craft Beer Fest coming up on Saturday. It's all day at Fort Henry. I'm going to be broadcasting live there from 1 till 4. I would love to see you out there. It's not just for beer lovers. I mean, I happen to be one, but it's music lovers, food lovers. There's food trucks. There's vendors. There's live music. It's really a great time and a great venue. 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
1: 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National Indigenous Peoples Day is coming up. Ken Hashizumi has the story coming up at 5 o'clock from the KingstonDaily.ca newsroom, along with your local news and 401 traffic and weather together. And just after 5, I'll have some things you didn't know yesterday. Irene Cara now on 102.7 WOW FM.

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1: I'm Ken Hashizumi, keeping you in the loop this afternoon. A 24-year-old from Loyalist Township has been charged following a sexual assault investigation in Amherst View. Lennox and Addington OPP say the victim suffered serious injuries and required hospital treatment. The accused faces three charges, including aggravated sexual assault. As temperatures increase across Ontario, the OPP is reminding the public that vehicles can quickly become dangerously hot. Children and pets can suffer heat stroke or worse within minutes, as car interiors rapidly heat up even on mild days. Officials say prevention is simple. Never leave vulnerable occupants alone. Residents and visitors are invited to Confederation Park June 21st for Kingston's National Indigenous Peoples Day celebration. Running from 1 until 6, the free event will include a sacred fire, live drumming and dancing, storytelling, and more. Hosted by the Kingston Native Center and Language Nest, the gathering also features Indigenous vendors, community booths, and food, creating a welcoming space to celebrate cultures, histories, and traditions together. An Ottawa man is walking in Kingston this Saturday to raise awareness of mental health and drug addiction. On the Road for Mental Health started 5 years ago after Greg McPherson's son died in 2019 of a drug overdose. He says he wants to bring a more human element to the stories of drug addiction.
2: These are people with a past, with a story, with family. And, you know, people need to understand that they need the care. They need the compassion.
1: McPherson has held walks in the Niagara Falls area earlier this year and plans to take over 55,000 steps, representing the number of people that died of drug overdoses since 2016. The Stanley Cup Finals is down to a best of three as Carolina is home to Vegas tonight for Game 5. The Blue Jays are off this evening. They entertain the Yankees at the Dome starting tomorrow. Week 2 of the CFL begins with Hamilton on the road in Winnipeg. And today is the start of the World Cup. Mexico and South Africa kicked off the tournament this afternoon. Co-host Canada will take on Bosnia-Herzegovina tomorrow afternoon in Toronto. The next time you are scrolling through your phone, visit KingstonDaily.ca and see what Kingston is talking about. 401 traffic and weather together next.
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8: The 401 is moving along well in both directions between Belleville and Brockville. That includes Napanee, Odessa, Kingston, and Gananoque, with no collisions reported. Cloudy tonight, a chance of showers with the risk of a thunderstorm, a low of 17. Friday, mainly cloudy, a chance of showers with the risk of a thunderstorm, a high of 24. Saturday, sunny with a high of 26. And Sunday, cloudy, a chance of showers and a high of 24. 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

Pat Benatar and We Belong, Kingston's 102.7 WOW FM at Sideshow. You know, I've always thought handshakes are weird, but you know there's a reason we do them. Doesn't make a lot of sense now, but there is a reason we shake hands. I'll tell you about it and more on Things You Didn't Know Yesterday, right after Elton John.

0: Jungle, Breaking My Heart, Kingston's 102.7 WOW FM. It is Sideshow, and this is Things You Didn't Know Yesterday. American Sign Language is closer to French Sign Language than any other sign language in the world because the developer of ASL learned sign language in France. So an American deaf person and a French deaf person would understand each other a lot better than an American and a Brit.
1: Congratulations, you're stupid in three languages.
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7: Looking good on the 401, no problems eastbound and westbound between Belleville and Brockville, and traffic is moving along through Napanee, Odessa, Kingston, and Gananoque. Cloudy tonight, a chance of showers with the risk of a thunderstorm, a low of 17. Friday, mainly cloudy, a chance of showers with the risk of a thunderstorm, a high of 24. Saturday, sunny with a high of 26. And Sunday, cloudy, a chance of showers and a high of 24. 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
1: Not a bad drive on the 401, seeing good conditions in both directions between Belleville and Brockville, with no issues through Napanee, Odessa, Kingston, or Gananoque. Cloudy tonight, a chance of showers with the risk of a thunderstorm, a low of 17. Friday, mainly cloudy, a chance of showers with the risk of a thunderstorm, a high of 24. Saturday, sunny with a high of 26. And Sunday, cloudy, a chance of showers and a high of 24. 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

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New research finds that workers who openly admit to using AI are often viewed as lazier. Do you find people who use AI to be lazier? That brings us to today's burning question. What's a habit that instantly makes you respect someone less? Is it AI? 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

0: 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It's Sideshow. New research finds that workers who openly admit to using AI like ChatGPT often viewed as lazier despite producing the same quality of work as others. Obviously, this story has got people talking about, you know, honesty, taking shortcuts, giving credit. That brings us to today's burning question. What's a habit that instantly makes you respect someone less? Text 613-964-1027. Jennifer says, being rude to the service staff. That tells me everything I need to know about you. I agree 100%. If you're rude to the server, I'm already planning on how not to bring you places again. Here's Mike. Mike, what's a habit that instantly makes you regret or makes you respect someone less?
1: For me, always being late. It's basically saying your time matters more than mine.
0: Right. So, I mean, being late every once in a while happens, I suppose. But if it's every time, then it's like, that's a hobby. Sarah texted in and said, talking over people constantly. Relax. We all get a turn. What about, what if we interrupt the interrupter to tell them they're interrupting? That's like a power move right there. That's the burning question today. What's something, a habit that instantly makes you respect someone less? Text 613-964-1027. ACDC now, you shook me all night long. 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

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It's Sideshow Police saying beware of paving scams happening around the area. More details with Ken Hashizumi from the KingstonDaily.ca newsroom as we get to your local news and 401 traffic and weather together at 6 o'clock. 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

0: 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Here's what you need to know.
1: I'm Ken Hashizumi, keeping you in the loop this afternoon. Kingston police are advising residents about the paving scam. People will come up to unsuspecting residents' homes, offering to repave their driveway at a discounted price, only to see the work poorly done or incomplete. Investigators say residents are often pressured to pay cash up front. Anyone who is approached by these people should contact Kingston police. Parks Canada is reminding residents that the Brass Point Bridge in Sealy's Bay will close to vehicular traffic starting June 25th. The project includes replacing both bridge structures and upgrading nearby infrastructure. The closure is expected to last until December of 2027, although there will be pedestrian access and marine navigation during construction. The Canadian Veterinary Medical Association says preventative care is becoming increasingly important as pets live longer and receive more advanced medical treatment. Many clinics now recommend twice yearly exams for senior pets. Local vet Haley McDonald tells us why.
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1: Remember, these are not just animals, they are members of our families. You can find the link for more details on our website. The opening match of the World Cup is in the books. Co-host Mexico defeated South Africa by a score of 2-0. Later tonight, it's Korea Republic against Czechia. Co-host Canada will face Bosnia-Herzegovina tomorrow afternoon in Toronto. The Stanley Cup Finals is back in Raleigh this evening for Game 5. The series is down to a best of three after the Hurricanes beat the Golden Knights in Vegas Tuesday to even the series at 2 wins apiece. CFL action sees Winnipeg at home to Hamilton. The next time you are scrolling through your phone, visit KingstonDaily.ca and see what Kingston is talking about. 401 traffic and weather together next.
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6: The 401 is in good shape. Traffic is moving along both east and west between Belleville and Brockville, including Napanee, Odessa, Kingston, and Gananoque. Cloudy tonight, a chance of showers with the risk of a thunderstorm, a low of 17. Friday, mainly cloudy, a chance of showers with the risk of a thunderstorm, a high of 24. Saturday, sunny with a high of 26. And Sunday, cloudy, a chance of showers and a high of 24. 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

0: Gloria Gaynor, I Will Survive on 102.7 WOW FM at Sideshow. With the NHL and NBA playoffs underway right now in their best of seven series. The Vegas Golden Knights and Carolina Hurricanes play tonight. That series tied at 2. New York Knicks last night overcoming a 29-point deficit. NBA history at Madison Square Garden last night. Over the San Antonio Spurs, Knicks now lead that series 3-1. Game 5 is on Saturday. That means it is do or die for the San Antonio Spurs, which is, it always reminds me, there's a great bit. Comedian Brian Regan talks about just how stupid some sports broadcasters are when it comes to that do or die game.
1: Well, we have the basketball playoffs and the hockey playoffs happening. I always love whenever there's a best of seven series, because then I get to hear my favorite sports reporter question. Would you consider this a must-win game? You know, they always feel like they have to say yes. Yeah, we want to win it. It's very important, you know. Got our uniforms on anyway, might as well try. But it's not always the right answer, man. It's a math question. I wish I would answer that question honestly. It's a best of seven. You're down one game to nothing. Would you consider this a must-win game?
2: No. No, we can lose tonight. We can lose tomorrow night, too. We don't want to, but that wasn't your question. You asked if it was a must-win game, and if you'd ever taken a rudimentary math class, you'd already know the magic number's 3. When you're down 3, then you must win them or you're out.
0: There you go. Well, it is must win for the San Antonio Spurs on Saturday for Game 5 against New York. Now, the Vegas Golden Knights and Carolina Hurricanes, not must win tonight. The series is tied at 2. That game puck drop at 8 o'clock. Fleetwood Mac now in Landslide on WOW FM. 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
3: No concerns on the 401. Traffic remains steady between Belleville and Brockville in both directions, and clear conditions through Napanee, Odessa, Kingston, and Gananoque. No collisions reported. Cloudy tonight, a chance of showers with the risk of a thunderstorm, a low of 17. Friday, mainly cloudy, a chance of showers with the risk of a thunderstorm, a high of 24. Saturday, sunny with a high of 26. And Sunday, cloudy, a chance of showers and a high of 24. 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

0: Hold the Line, Kingston's 102.7 Wow FM. It's Sideshow. I don't know if you've seen this or not, but Coors Light has, you know, Tall Boys? Well, they have a taller boy now in honor of the World Cup. It's a giant can that you put three cans of beer into. It's a big cozy that looks like a can of beer. So it's one giant three can of beer. But I mean, my thing is I'm thinking, like, why stop there?
1: First, Coors Light gave you the taller boy, three beers in one giant can. Now, Budweiser says, why stop there? Introducing the new Budweiser six-pack can. 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Still too small? Then grab the all-new keg can. You'll need a forklift to pour it and a bathroom strategy before opening it. 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
0: Mm-hmm. 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Joan Jett, the Blackhearts now. I love rock and roll. 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
1: A clean drive on the 401, eastbound and westbound lanes are moving well between Belleville.

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This weekend is YGK Craft Beer Fest Saturday at Fort Henry. It looks like a beautiful day on Saturday. Sunshine, high at 26 in the forecast right now. And it's going to be a good time. I'm going to be there. I'm going to be broadcasting live in the afternoon from there. And, it's a tough job. They were like, okay, hey, guys, I know nobody wants to do this, but somebody's going to have to go broadcast live from YGK Craft Beer Fest. And I said, you know what? I will do that. If, somebody's got to do it, I will do it. I can't wait. I can't wait to see you there. It's going to be a lot of fun. Tickets and details for henry.ca. And actually, Brian Adams right now coming to town in August playing Slush Puppy Place. 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It's Brian Adams now. Heaven, Kingston's 102.7.

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And that about does it for me tonight. I'm out of here. Have yourself a fantastic evening. Tony Lorino's in next with Throwback Nation. The All Request Hour is on the way at 7 o'clock. Cyndi Lauper now. Girls just want to have fun. 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
5: Today, sunny with a high of 26 and a Haumudex of 27. Tonight, clear with a low of 13. Tomorrow, mainly sunny with a high of 28 and a Haumudex of 33. Wednesday, cloudy with a chance of showers and a high of 27. Currently, it's 13.
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0: And Andrea, you're enjoying the fact that it's going to rain and you're part of the Throwback Nation tonight. You're a softball mom?
1: We're a little inundated with ballpark, so enjoying the fact that it's going to rain this evening.
0: No other baseball or softball parent was thinking the same thing at all. No.
1: Exactly. We all got together and, in and out to the universe.
0: Sorry, kid. Your game's off, but hey, mom is very, very happy.

0: I got logged out and locked out of the YouTube Kids app, okay? For grown-ups only, solve this math problem, and I got it wrong. And then it gave me a new one, and I got that one wrong. And then it gave me a third one, and I got
1: I
0: swear to you.
1: What were the problems?
0: They were just multiplication, but one was like 3 times 2 plus something, and I was like, oh, that's that. And it's like, wrong. And so it locked me out.
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